0: quickly. It's hard to say that I'd rather stay awake when I'm asleep, because my dreams are bursting at the seams.
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0: 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There will be no winner.
1: Ask for money and get advice. Ask for advice, get money twice. I'm from the dirty, but that Chico nice. Y'all call it a moment, I call it life.

But if you need some space, I will step away. And I know it might sound stupid, but for me, yeah, I just gotta keep believing and I've heard.

And the rain comes down like tears, like tears. And the rain comes down like tears.